Bias, Stay With Me Through the Night. Phoebe Bridgers in there too with Lost Boys and a record that dropped this week 7 years ago on NAIDOC Week. Thelma Plum's Better in Black. Homecoming Queen is the name of the track that you heard, but so many tracks from that have had an impact on you. Better in Black was one of the highest ranking songs in a Hottest 100 for an Indigenous artist that year. That record, Thelma Plum said, I don't want to keep it. I want someone to beat me ASAP. And the Kid Laroi did that a couple of years later. Thelma Plum's voice is perfection coming through on the text line on 0439 757 555. A beautiful

0: beautiful record and one that you should get your ears around this NAIDOC week. I'm Lucy. Right now you're listening to Mornings coming up.
1: I get so numb. I'm living proof for what's to come. Their voices talk a whole lot of none. I got a better 10 to keep case on.
0: Hooligan Heavs jumping in the Leica Version studio to take on Linkin Park's Numb. You're going to hear it right after this from Lonnie McLeod, important to you. And he's going to tell you a little bit more about that Leica Version cover right after this.

0: Thanmaya Naveda with Triple J News. American fans are torn over whether a decision by soccer's governing body to suspend a one-game ban for USA striker Follarin Balogun was the right move. Balogun and his home nation has bowed out of the tournament, thrashed 4-1 by Belgium in their round of 16 clash in Seattle. While FIFA insists the reinstatement was an independent decision, US President Donald Trump has admitted he called for a review, resulting in claims by European governing body UEFA that the integrity of the competition has been threatened. This fan has weighed into the decision.
1: My reaction was kind of mixed. I was excited because obviously you want to see him there. He's a force on the front. Anytime that there's a decision like that where someone puts their thumb on the scale, I think it has implications to wanting a favor in return. And I think that's kind of a dangerous precedent.
0: The opposition leader is describing China's missile test in the Pacific

your lunch guy? And I say, yes, ma'am. Absolutely. The Lunch Boy is with you on Turn Up Tuesday. We're going to kick it off with a man who has been turning up for years now. Now it's his turn. Talking about Capes, 765 Triple J.

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1: Miss Kanina is heading on tour with her debut mixtape, Black Print. Expect filthy bars, ferocious rage, and black power on full display from the Queen herself. It all kicks off in Boorloo, Perth from August 21 and wraps up in Nam, Melbourne on September 19. So get on it.
0: For info on these gigs and more, head to Triple J.

now. Hey, beautiful age, 37. Come on. Yeah, Bring Me the Horizon. I'm sure Jack will be diving into that record more, or just talking about it more, maybe giving that one another spin tonight from 9 p.m. Make sure you tune in. If 9 p.m. is a little too late, don't worry. We'll have it on Triple J app on demand.

0: ruin mereka. 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
2: My name is Pink and I'm really glad to meet you. You're recommended to me by some people.

0: I Like a Virgin from back in 2018. It's Angus and Julia Stone covering Drake's Passion Fruit. It's Tom and Ruby filling in for Drive this week. We're spreading out. We're making it our own. Mm. We're man spreading in the studio. And what are we talking about right now, Tom?
1: I'm actually quite, if you're looking at me, quite like small.
0: He's
1: right
0: not
1: now.
0: Trying to take up too much space.
1: No,
0: me, everyone, on the other hand, spreading
1: changing
0: out
1: the game. We put this call out on 0439 757 555. With the census coming up, you know, which goes out to Australians to collect data. And it has a range of different questions. And this can go to quite some lengths to ensure everyone is a part of this census. People go out to remote communities and so on. And we sort of posed, what other questions should we include? And Ruby had a quite interesting one about how do you take your socks off, hands or feet? We heard a couple of

0: G Flip and the Beaches. Let's go. And you're with Tom and Ruby here on Triple J. Yeah. We've been doing some crazy stuff.
1: Yeah, we've been coming up with some. And that's the kind of thing about you and I. We're really happy to

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2: 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Come hang with me, Anika Luna, as I put you onto local acts before anyone else. We'll travel to all corners of the country to uncover the next generational artists. Hear first plays before they drop, and I'll get you

0: You're on Triple J. You're with Tom and Ruby here on Drive. And we were just checking in with Brecky and seeing what they got up to this morning. Sam and Latifah were talking about no low stakes nepotism. So not like your proper big nepotism numbers, the celebrities that come to mind when you think about that, but more ways that you've been sort of helped out in life in kind of small ways. So here's what Angus said when he called in this morning.
1: I was at my favorite sandwich shop yesterday near work. I ordered a sandwich and I said, oh, I'll get a meal because I want a drink. And I knew it was going to come with a cookie, which is a bit naughty. But she said, oh, there's two cookies available. I was like, two? Oh, I thought there was only one. Anyway, she's like, yeah, grab a second cookie. I was like, okay. And then after she rang me up and I paid, she's like, oh, by the way, here's a beanie. And it was free. And she just gave it to me. And I was like, okay, this is nice. Like, I feel good about myself for having a bit of a cheat day now. This is good.
2: Latifah, do you have anything maybe?
3: I will say that I was related to the Prime Minister of Samoa. I still am related. He's just not the Prime Minister anymore. And he wrote me a reference letter for my high school.
2: That's insane. <Yeah. laughs> And were you close to them at all?
3: So here's the funny part. I met him once when I was 4 years old.
0: Have you got any Prime Ministers in your...
4: Is that low level?
0: Relative list. Yeah. I mean, you can pull in some favours with a PM for sure.
4: I do. I really like that, that answer from Latifah. This is quite funny, the low level. I like that low level nepo kind of moment. The only really one that jumps to mind, and I actually still kind of hold my hands in shame. I'd probably actually experience it in far larger ways, but I just remember being an event

0: is the name of that track. Joined by Miles Natsu and brought to us by Miles Natsu here on Home and Hosed on Triple J. Hey, you're super tapped into your local community, Miles. You've got kind of a band in most, like, East Coast main cities, would you say?
1: Yeah. No, I know a lot of musicians now at this point, jazz musicians, so it's always been kind of like I go to a new city and I kind of build a band there. And now, because I've been doing that, like, I know, you know, there's so many crazy musicians everywhere.
0: Yeah, how do you go about finding community, especially in these, like, in these spaces?
1: Oh, you just people know people. And, you know, you ask your one cool jazz friend and they'll be like, oh, I know this guy and this guy and this guy and this guy. And that's always good because there's so much talent that people don't realise. It's, like, right under their noses.
0: Tell us a little bit more about, like, that experience, because I watched you play at the Sydney Opera House that night, then later on that night watched you play at an improv jazz night, and it felt like you came to life on stage in a way that you didn't, I guess, when you're playing your headline show.

That's transcendental stuff right there. Vera Blue, Maze. It comes from her upcoming record. It's going to be out at the end of August. Modern Rituals is the name of that record. And Maze, the name of that song. And before that, Miles Now 2 with Lost featuring Coops from the UK. Oh.

That one there going out to the person who texted in from Nam on 0439757555 saying, I love Mars Now 2's new EP. Not a single song gets a skip. I saw him play at Wax Music Lounge last fortnight and he was so deadly. I love that song Lost. Thank you for playing it. You're so welcome, my friend. More love coming through for that record.

0: And it's all going down right here on Home and Hose on Triple J. An absolute like Avengers Assemble type lineup on that one. An artist called Matek.
1: Can't forget, wanna quit. Heard my program is straight. Fuck you talking about.
0: Pine as well. Also C-Dot. And ads.
2: I mean, yeah, damn, they said I can't rap. How many times did I prove that was cap? How many years gonna save the trap? Been 7 years and they're still pushing pack.
0: Yeah, a bit of a crew bubbling away in Min Jin Brizzy, BTB Enterprise. And I'm a big, big fan. I've only recently been across their work, but everything that they've been releasing has been non-stop heat. Hey, speaking of heat, Lola in before that from South Australia, Make Things Right is the name of that new one. Fans of Dune Rat, Green Day, The Kinks, Violet Femmes, you're gonna be, that one's gonna be right up your alley. It's got plenty of fire and it's coming hot and tasty right here on Home and Hose on Triple J. Whoa, Anika is my name. I'm going to keep it moving because we're traveling all around the country with new Australian music. But before we get into some more new music, I want to take it back a little bit. Last night on Soul Control, C and Tanya presented such a gorgeous program and you can listen back via the Triple J website. But as I was listening on my drive home from the studio, they played this song and I just adore this song and I want to bring it to you right here on the program. So let's celebrate with Electric Fields.

0: Wow, it's the new era of Triple J. Abby and Tyrone are your breakfast hosts now. It's Jordan and Luca on Drive.
1: Everything's changing. 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The whole building looks different.
2: It's fine. 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
0: Yeah. 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

0: 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We'd love to get your mum on the show. 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We are together once again, Monday, 13th of July. 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
2: 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It's Jack Bergen with Core on Triple J.

Hardcore Emo Shoegaze. It's all here. And it's all going down every Tuesday night with me from 9 to 11pm. Best in the country and best from around the world. Hope you're enjoying diving into this world this fine Tuesday evening here. We've just clocked the halfway mark of the year, if you can believe it. I can't. I was going to say halfway mark of the show, but I'm way long gone there. So long gone, I'm speechless, in fact. So speechless that I have no idea what to even talk about in this talk break. Here's Speed, Triple J.

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You're back with Jack here. Absolute certified classic in my household, at least. Heroes get remembered. Legends never die from 4 years Strong's debut record, Rise or Die Trying. Yeah, the Aussies in Melrose Avenue before that, who were just capping off an epic 3 months overseas touring in both the United States and Europe and the UK. That was Cemetery Friend, featuring the Funeral Portrait there for you. You also had some new No Cure at the top, straight off their album that'll be out this Friday. Make sure you go check that one out when it drops. You're with your host, Jack Bergen, here, slowly but surely packing up the core for the night, making sure I squeeze in every last morsel of great music to show you before we hand it over to Late Nights with Sarah. Look, these guys have been growing on me so much this year, and as it seems, they've been growing on a lot of you too. It's such a beautiful answer to that mid-2010s R&B-infused metalcore

down, but just with some extra spice. It's a band called Sace 6. The record they dropped this year is Brutalist, and this song caught my eye off the back of a killer music video that I watched the other day. And I'm going to spin it tonight for you, audibly. Go check it out. Here it is right now. It's Nepenthe from Sace 6 here for you on Triple J. Get to know!

Run. It's new music from Selve from the EP Breaking Out of Heaven. And gosh, especially here on late nights, I adore sinking into a track like that where it's

encompassing. It builds and builds and it takes its time. I really enjoyed tapping into that. I was getting a little bit in my feels, won't lie, and it was the perfect soundtrack. If you could soundtrack getting in your feels perfectly, I think that is on the list. Something else on the list? Speaking of feels, The Feeling. It comes from Steve Lacy, new music from him. I cannot wait to see what else comes in this rollout. You are here, of course, on Triple J on Late Nights with me, Sarah Davenport. We have one more hour together. I want to spend it wisely. Going to sing you some new music, some favorites, and everything in between. But most importantly, we are keeping each other company. So I would love to hear from you. 0439 757 555. Get in touch. Let me know what's going on in your pocket of the world. I would really love to hear from you tonight. So please, no matter how big or how small your Tuesday night is, I want to know. You're on Triple J right now. And this is Meg Mac with He Said No. Another one for your feels, but this one's happier, okay?

ABCD.

0: Frank Ocean, Channel Orange. What a record. Lost is that track. And before it, we had Jem Casadaley with Speak Now.
1: Name it, claim it.
0: Good morning. This morning I'm asking you to name the artist and win a double pass to see them live on their upcoming tour. The only thing is, you got to identify them using this.
2: So this song, this song, yeah, I see the kid in the back. Let's go. Can you hear me up the back? Are you all right? What am I talking about?